That's how that they worked. 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

0: 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Η ώρα είναι 4.
1: I had killed a man. A man who looked like me.

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1: I'm busy.
0: What are you doing?
1: Reading.
0: South America, land of wealth and promise.
1: It's very interesting.
0: Let's get out of here. I said, let's get out of here. I want to talk to you.
2: Shh.
0: What's the matter with you anyway? What's happened?
1: Please just leave me alone.
0: Polly.

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How do you want it to be? 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Where do you take this? 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

0: 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No less than your best.
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understand sensitivity is not the highest value. Truth is, and sometimes it can only be gotten to by saying things that some people don't want to hear.

0: You gotta work a little bit hard.
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0: You gotta.
1: Sensitivity is not the highest value.